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1: Let's go back to the beginning. I just want to be a good wife.

0: Some come up, some come young. 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I sit down, get down in the sun. Rock it to the woman is on the one.
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0: bedroom and wash them hands and sit right down for dinner. 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

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New York City is the place where they said, hey babe, take a walk on the wild side.

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0: 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I caught you there, yes, you there, so. 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
1: All right, guys. Thank you so much. We're called Tame Impala. And we love you guys. And this song is called Apocalypse Dreams. 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
2: Instead of asking Kevin a technical question, sorry.